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4: Tonight, expect a few showers and a risk of thunderstorm and a low of plus 12. Tuesday brings a mix of sun and cloud and a high of plus 24. And Tuesday night will be clear with a low of plus 12. For your local five-day forecast, you can download our Discover Estevan app.
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3: Tonight, expect a few showers and a risk of a thunderstorm and a low of plus 12. Tuesday brings a mix of sun and cloud and a high of plus 24, while Tuesday night will be clear and a low of plus 12. For your local five-day forecast, you can download our Discover Estevan app.
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4: Tonight, expect a few showers and a risk of thunderstorm and a low of plus 12. Tuesday brings a mix of sun and cloud and a high of plus 24. And Tuesday night will be clear with a low of plus 12. For your local five-day forecast, you can download our Discover Estevan app.
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4: Tonight, expect a few showers and a risk of a thunderstorm and a low of plus 12. Tuesday brings a mix of sun and cloud and a high of plus 24, while Tuesday night will be clear and a low of plus 12. For your local five-day forecast, you can download our Discover Estevan app.
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2: Tonight, expect a few showers and a risk of thunderstorm and a low of plus 12. Tuesday brings a mix of sun and cloud and a high of plus 24. And Tuesday night will be clear with a low of plus 12. For your local five-day forecast, you can download our Discover Estevan app.
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3: Tonight, expect a few showers and a risk of a thunderstorm and a low of plus 12. Tuesday brings a mix of sun and cloud and a high of plus 24, while Tuesday night will be clear and a low of plus 12. For your local five-day forecast, you can download our Discover Estevan app.
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4: Tonight, expect a few showers and a risk of thunderstorm and a low of plus 12. Tuesday brings a mix of sun and cloud and a high of plus 24. And Tuesday night will be clear with a low of plus 12. For your local five-day forecast, you can download our Discover Estevan app.
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4: Tonight, expect a few showers and a risk of a thunderstorm and a low of plus 12. Tuesday brings a mix of sun and cloud and a high of plus 24, while Tuesday night will be clear and a low of plus 12. For your local five-day forecast, you can download our Discover Estevan app.
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2: Tonight, expect a few showers and a risk of thunderstorm and a low of plus 12. Tuesday brings a mix of sun and cloud and a high of plus 24. And Tuesday night will be clear with a low of plus 12. For your local five-day forecast, you can download our Discover Estevan app.
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2: Tonight, expect a few showers and a risk of a thunderstorm and a low of plus 12. Tuesday brings a mix of sun and cloud and a high of plus 24, while Tuesday night will be clear and a low of plus 12. For your local five-day forecast, you can download our Discover Estevan app.
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3: Tonight, expect a few showers and a risk of thunderstorm and a low of plus 12. Tuesday brings a mix of sun and cloud and a high of plus 24. And Tuesday night will be clear with a low of plus 12. For your local five-day forecast, you can download our Discover Estevan app.
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2: Tonight, expect a few showers and a risk of a thunderstorm and a low of plus 12. Tuesday brings a mix of sun and cloud and a high of plus 24, while Tuesday night will be clear and a low of plus 12. For your local five-day forecast, you can download our Discover Estevan app.
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3: Tonight, expect a few showers and a risk of thunderstorm and a low of plus 12. Tuesday brings a mix of sun and cloud and a high of plus 24. And Tuesday night will be clear with a low of plus 12. For your local five-day forecast, you can download our Discover Estevan app.
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4: Tonight, expect a few showers and a risk of a thunderstorm and a low of plus 12. Tuesday brings a mix of sun and cloud and a high of plus 24, while Tuesday night will be clear and a low of plus 12. For your local five-day forecast, you can download our Discover Estevan app.
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3: Tonight, expect a few showers and a risk of thunderstorm and a low of plus 12. Tuesday brings a mix of sun and cloud and a high of plus 24. And Tuesday night will be clear with a low of plus 12. For your local five-day forecast, you can download our Discover Estevan app.
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4: Tonight, expect a few showers and a risk of a thunderstorm and a low of plus 12. Tuesday brings a mix of sun and cloud and a high of plus 24, while Tuesday night will be clear and a low of plus 12. For your local five-day forecast, you can download our Discover Estevan app.
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3: Tonight, expect a few showers and a risk of thunderstorm and a low of plus 12. Tuesday brings a mix of sun and cloud and a high of plus 24. And Tuesday night will be clear with a low of plus 12. For your local five-day forecast, you can download our Discover Estevan app.
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3: Tonight, expect a few showers and a risk of a thunderstorm and a low of plus 12. Tuesday brings a mix of sun and cloud and a high of plus 24, while Tuesday night will be clear and a low of plus 12. For your local five-day forecast, you can download our Discover Estevan app.
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3: Tonight, expect a few showers and a risk of thunderstorm and a low of plus 12. Tuesday brings a mix of sun and cloud and a high of plus 24. And Tuesday night will be clear with a low of plus 12. For your local 5-day forecast, you can download our Discover Estevan app.
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3: Tonight, expect a few showers and a risk of a thunderstorm and a low of plus 12. Tuesday brings a mix of sun and cloud and a high of plus 24, while Tuesday night will be clear and a low of plus 12. For your local five-day forecast, you can download our Discover Estevan app.
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2: Tonight, expect a few showers and a risk of thunderstorm and a low of plus 12. Tuesday brings a mix of sun and cloud and a high of plus 24. And Tuesday night will be clear with a low of plus 12. For your local five-day forecast, you can download our Discover Estevan app.
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4: Tonight, expect a few showers and a risk of a thunderstorm and a low of plus 12. Tuesday brings a mix of sun and cloud and a high of plus 24, while Tuesday night will be clear and a low of plus 12. For your local five-day forecast, you can download our Discover Estevan app.
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2: Tonight, expect a few showers and a risk of thunderstorm and a low of plus 12. Tuesday brings a mix of sun and cloud and a high of plus 24. And Tuesday night will be clear with a low of plus 12. For your local five-day forecast, you can download our Discover Estevan app.
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4: Tonight, expect a few showers and a risk of a thunderstorm and a low of plus 12. Tuesday brings a mix of sun and cloud and a high of plus 24, while Tuesday night will be clear and a low of plus 12. For your local five-day forecast, you can download our Discover Estevan app.
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1: 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We had great turnouts at both spots. The weather, too, we were so happy. We've had a rainy spring, but it held out for both barbecues, which was amazing. And thanks to the turnout that we had, we were able to donate just over $3,600 to the Kisby Rec Center Ladies Auxiliary Group and just over $3,300 to the Stoughton Early Learning Facility.
0: Funding recipients are selected through an annual application process. A producer from Southeast Saskatchewan had the chance to take part in a national agriculture policy meeting. Rosanna Stendahl, a cattle producer near Mydale, says she was able to share ideas at the Canadian Federation of Agriculture Policy meeting.
2: Just some of the challenges slowing innovation and competitiveness in Canada agriculture right now. Some concerns that were raised were regulatory boundaries, mindsets, public trust, costs, farmer demographics, knowledge gaps, lack of clear direction, and infrastructure limitations across rural Canada.
0: Stendahl attended through the Agricultural Producers Association of Saskatchewan's Young Leader Program.
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0: The Estevan Golden Eels are sending 28 swimmers to provincials after a strong performance at last weekend's semifinal meet in Weyburn. The club finished second overall out of eight teams with 443 points. Head coach Logan Newdorf says seven Golden Eels earned medals, including gold medals from Kiomi Mazo and Hudson Ends. The Estevan Tennis Club is continuing to grow participation through weekly clinics and organized play. Club president and instructor Arnold Betsuma says Tuesday nights are focused on helping players build their skills before putting them into practice.
4: We will have just basically running a quick clinic going through the basics of forehands and backhands. We're hoping to focus a little bit more on the serve and different drills that you can do to improve your serve for tennis. And after that, we hope to have some fun and just play some games to try to actually implement the skills that you've just learned in order to make it a better outing to play tennis.
0: The club will also continue its regular ladies' night and men's night throughout the summer. The Toronto Blue Jays opened their series against Tampa Bay with a 7-1 loss Monday night at Rogers Center. Toronto was held to one run as the Rays pulled away in the late innings. The series continues tonight with the first pitch at 5:07.
5: Now, your Discover Estevan weather.
0: Today is the coolest day in the forecast before the summer heat returns. We'll see a mix of sun and cloud with some hazy conditions and a high of 23. Tonight, a few clouds with a low of 12. Wednesday warms up to 29 with a mix of sun and cloud in the afternoon. Then it's sunny and 32 Thursday, 34 on Friday, and remaining in the low 30s through the weekend. 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

0: Lainey Wilson, Somewhere Over Laredo on Country 106.1. Good morning. Hope you're having a fantastic Tuesday morning in Estevan. We're sitting at 11, high today of 23, mix of sun and cloud throughout the day. And it's nice. It's going to be taking a little break from all the hot weather we had, because we're getting right back in to the hot weather after today. Tomorrow's going to 29 and Thursday 32, and it seems like a couple days of 34. Hopefully that doesn't stay true and the temperatures can drop just a little bit with how hot it has been the past few weeks. But this is a nice little break coming up later this morning. We have a ton to catch you up on news, weather, and sports, so stick around.
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0: Tyler Joe Miller, Pillow Talking on Country 106.1. Good morning. I'm Brock Cullen. Hope you're having a fantastic Tuesday in Estevan. We're sitting at 11. High today of 23, mix of sun and cloud. Enjoy the cooler weather while we still can, because it will be a lot hotter later on this week. And coming out later today, we'll have a new Her Voice feature. You can catch up on it on discoverestevan.com, as well as Discover Estevan's YouTube page. 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Even if you think they have been nominated, just helps their case of why they should be picked for Her Voice. And you can do that also over at discoverestevan.com.
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7: A comfortable summer day is ahead, as we'll see a mix of sun and clouds today and a high of 23. Tonight, we'll drop down to a low of 12, and then tomorrow turns warmer with sunshine in the morning, a few afternoon clouds, and a high of 29. Find your full five-day forecast anytime at discoverestevan.com.
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1: Happy Tuesday, July 21st. The Canosa Lake Kitchen Party is celebrating 20 years. Stoughton Credit Union is keeping barbecue fundraising dollars local. And we're looking at another summer sunny day across southeast Saskatchewan. I'm Daniel Esplin. A traffic stop in Estevan has resulted in a cocaine trafficking charge. The Estevan Police Service says officers made the stop during the night shift last Wednesday, with the driver being arrested for drug impaired driving. Officers also found multiple bags of cocaine, cash, and items they say are consistent with drug trafficking. The accused is charged with possession of cocaine for the purpose of trafficking and was held in custody until sober and will appear before a justice of the peace before a future court appearance. Registration demand remains strong for the Canosa Lake Kitchen Party as the organization prepares for another summer season. The camp's continued growth has organizers looking at future expansion and facility capacity. And founder and executive director Michelle Amy says registration filled quickly again this year.
2: And the kitchen party is in this weird position, which weirdly is also a bit of a problem. But our camp sold out in under 20 minutes when we opened registration this year. And we're hosting close to 400 people on site during those 2 weeks.
1: Amy says organizers are exploring ways to manage that growth while maintaining the current programming. More than $6,900 raised through Stoughton Credit Union's annual community barbecues is staying local. More than $3,600 is going to the Kisby Rec Center Ladies Auxiliary, while more than $3,300 will support the Stoughton Early Learning Facility. Carla Jarvis with Stoughton Credit Union explains how the recipients are selected.
3: Organizations submit letters and we go through them. We see what they're doing for the community, how much funds that they're needing to reach their goal, and we kind of just pick base from there.
1: The annual program helps support different projects and organizations throughout the communities the credit union serves. A Midale area cattle producer had the opportunity to speak on a national stage through the Agricultural Producers Association of Saskatchewan's Young Leader Program. Rosanna Standall says attending the Canadian Federation of Agriculture policy meeting was a valuable experience.
4: So we were able to engage in those conversations, sharing innovation ideas to support and grow the sector. They took like our direct feedback, which was pretty amazing to see, and we were involved in those roundtable discussions.
1: The meeting involved federal, provincial, and territorial ministers.
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1: A successful weekend in Weyburn has earned 28 Estevan Golden Eagle swimmers a spot at provincials in Regina. The club took 47 swimmers to the semifinals and finished second overall out of 8 teams. Gold medals went to Kiomi Mazo and Hudson Ends, while 7 Golden Eels reached the podium. Participation remains strong at the Estevan Tennis Club as members continue making the most of the courts throughout the summer. Club president and instructor Arnold Betzuma says turnout has been encouraging.
6: We will have men's night on Wednesday again, and we've been getting pretty decent turnout. And the weather is starting to cool off a little bit, but there's been great participation by the club getting out to play tennis in the mornings and later in the evenings.
1: The club hopes to keep the momentum going through the rest of the summer. The Toronto Blue Jays dropped a 7-1 decision to the Tampa Bay Rays last night at Rogers Centre. The loss leaves Toronto at 46-54 through 100 games. The two teams meet again tonight with first pitch at 5:07 p.m.
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1: Enjoy the break from the heat because temperatures will climb quickly after today. We'll see a mix of sun and clouds and a high of 23. Tonight, a few clouds and a low of 12. Wednesday warms to 29 with a mix of sun and cloud. Then it's sunny and 32 Thursday, 34 for Friday, and 34 and 33 through the weekend. 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

Post Malone, Morgan Wallen. I had some help on Country 106.1. Good morning. Hope you're having a fantastic start to your Tuesday. Sitting at 11, high of 23. Here's Kenny Chesney. Carry on.

0: There's Kenny Chesney, Carry on Country 106.1. Good morning. Hope you're having a fantastic Tuesday. We're sitting at 11. Our high today is 23 with a mix of sun and cloud throughout the day today. And I just have to say, the mosquitoes this year might be the worst I think I've ever seen. You know, I don't know what happened this summer, but the mosquitoes have clearly kind of, I don't know, been hitting the gym. Is that possible? They're just relentless. I stepped outside for about a minute last night just to run out to grab something from my vehicle. And by the time I got back inside, I honestly felt like I donated a pint of blood. Can't even enjoy playing like a backyard game or sitting in your backyard without spending half the evening swatting at the air. And somehow, they also always find that one spot you missed with the bug spray. It's like they're kind of just working together. So if you're heading out camping, fishing, or just even mowing the lawn this week, don't forget the bug spray in that. Then make sure it's the deep wood stuff, too. And also, maybe a flamethrower at this point. Well, maybe not a flamethrower, but it sure does feel like you need one this year. So hopefully, you can kind of catch a break before summer ends.
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10: It's a great day to get outside as we're expecting a mix of sun and cloud today with a high of 23. Tonight, temperatures will drop to a low of 12. And then for tomorrow, we'll see some sunshine and the temperatures back on the rise with clouds in the afternoon and a high of 29. Find your full five-day forecast anytime at discoverestevan.com.
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0: Ag in Motion opens today near Langham, Saskatchewan, with hundreds of exhibitors and the latest innovations in prairie agriculture on display. Show director Rob O'Connor says there's plenty for farmers to see.
1: There's a lot of exhibitors, about 620 exhibitors at the show this year. Everything ranging from livestock to crop technology and different new traits and equipment technology. 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
0: If you're heading to the show over the next 3 days, the Ag in Motion app will make planning your visit a whole lot easier. 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
1: It's Tuesday, July 21st. A Southeast producer is helping shape agricultural policy at the national level. The Estevan Tennis Club continues to grow participation through the summer. And another warm July day is ahead. For Discover Estevan News, I'm Daniel Esplin. An impaired driving investigation in Estevan has led to a cocaine trafficking charge. Police say officers stopped a vehicle during

0: Old Dominion making good time on Country 106.1. Good morning. Happy Tuesday in Estevan this morning. It's actually pretty chilly still compared to what we've had. 13 high today of 23, mix of sun and cloud. And later on this hour, we'll join Dan from Sun 102 and we'll get into our question of the day.
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0: James Barker Band, it's working on Country 106.1. Good morning and happy Tuesday. In Estevan, we're sitting at 13, high today of 23, with some chances of showers, risk of a thunderstorm. And we are back with our Taste of Summer charity barbecue powered by Kingston Midstream. 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
4: A comfortable summer day is ahead as we'll see a mix of sun and clouds today and a high of 23. Tonight, we'll drop down to a low of 12. And then tomorrow turns warmer with sunshine in the morning, a few afternoon clouds, and a high of 29. Find your full five-day forecast anytime at discoverestevan.com.
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1: Good morning. It's Tuesday, July 21st. The Estevan police have laid drug trafficking charges following a traffic stop. The Golden Eels are sending 28 swimmers to provincials. And after today's pleasant temperatures, the summer heat is back for the rest of the week. For Discover Estevan News, I'm Daniel Esplin. Estevan police say a traffic stop during the night shift last Wednesday led to several serious charges. They state the driver was arrested for drug-impaired driving. After the arrest, officers found multiple bags of cocaine, cash, and items they say are consistent with drug trafficking. The driver is also charged with possession of cocaine for the purpose of trafficking, and police say the accused was held in custody until sober and will appear before a justice of the peace at a later date. The Kenosi Lake Kitchen Party is celebrating its 20th anniversary this summer. The event has grown over the years, adding new programs to meet the changing needs of the community. Executive Director Michelle Amy says one of the most successful additions came after the pandemic.
2: And we are running simultaneously a specialized children's program, which we actually created following COVID in response to parents not being able to take holidays to supervise their own children on site, and which has turned into an amazing, inspirational event all by itself.
1: Amy says the children's program continues to attract strong participation. Money raised through Stoughton Credit Union's annual community barbecue program is staying close to home. Carla Jarvis, Marketing and Project Management Coordinator with Stoughton Credit Union, shares the results.
3: Previous years here had very successful barbecues. We had great turnouts at both spots. The weather, too, we were so happy. We've had a rainy spring, but it held out for both barbecues, which was amazing. And thanks to the turnout that we had, we were able to donate just over $3,600 to the Kisby Rec Center Ladies Auxiliary Group and just over $3,300 to the Stoughton Early Learning Facility.
1: Funding recipients are selected through an annual application process. A producer from Southeast Saskatchewan had the chance to take part in a national agriculture policy meeting. Rosanna Stendahl, a cattle producer near Mydale, says she was able to share ideas at the Canadian Federation of Agriculture policy meeting.
4: Just some of the challenges slowing innovation and competitiveness in Canada agriculture right now. Some concerns that were raised were regulatory boundaries, mindsets, public trust, costs, farmer demographics, knowledge gaps, lack of clear direction, and infrastructure limitations across rural Canada.
1: Stendahl attended through the Agricultural Producers Association of Saskatchewan's Young Leader Program.
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1: The Estevan Golden Eels are sending 28 swimmers to provincials after a strong performance at last weekend's semifinal meet in Weyburn. The club finished second overall out of eight teams with 443 points. Head coach Logan Newdorf says seven Golden Eels earned medals, including gold medals from Kiomi Mazo and Hudson Enns. The Estevan Tennis Club is continuing to grow participation through weekly clinics and organized play. Club president and instructor Arnold Betsuma says Tuesday nights are focused on helping players build their skills before putting them into practice.
6: We will have just basically running a quick clinic going through the basics of forehands and backhands. We're hoping to focus a little bit more on the serve and different drills that you can do to improve your serve for tennis. And after that, we hope to have some fun and just play some games to try to actually implement the skills that you've just learned in order to make it a better outing to play tennis.
1: The club will also continue its regular ladies' night and men's night throughout the summer. The Toronto Blue Jays opened their series against Tampa Bay with a 7-1 loss Monday night at Rogers Centre. Toronto was held to one run as the Rays pulled away in the late innings. The series continues tonight with the first pitch at 5:07.
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1: Today is the coolest day in the forecast before the summer heat returns. We'll see a mix of sun and cloud with some hazy conditions and a high of 23. Tonight, a few clouds with a low of 12. Wednesday warms up to 29 with a mix of sun and cloud in the afternoon. Then it's sunny and 32 Thursday, 34 on Friday, and remaining in the low 30s through the weekend. 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

There's Luke Bryan. Love you, miss you, mean it on Country 106.1. Good morning. Happy Tuesday in Estevan, sitting at 13, high of 23 at the mix of sun and cloud. Here's Ella Langley. Be her.

0: Good morning and happy Tuesday. I'm Brock Cullen, back with our question of the day. And today, mosquitoes, you know, really bad this year. Or is it just me?
1: Well, you know, we had a little bit of a breakthrough the early part of the summer, but within the last few weeks, they have come with a fury and a vengeance that I can't remember from years past. It's been ridiculous.
0: Yeah, they've been absolutely brutal, which is going to bring us to our question. Do you have any home remedies that you use that kind of keep the mosquitoes away?
1: I wish I did. I really do, but I really have none. Like, I've heard of some over the years, like, oh, coconut oil, or put this on your skin, some sort of fragrant lotion. And I'm like, no, I can't do that. I'm not down for that at all. So I guess just, I don't know, like, what are those green suits or, like, the full body spandex suits? Like, maybe that would work.
0: <You know>? Maybe. With how they are this year, I don't know.
1: Yeah, I don't know either. The one thing I used to do is I used to always, like, joke around with my wife and kids and be like, oh, I'll show them I'm real tough and I'll challenge them to a fair fight. So I'd try to punch them out of the air. But usually that just, you know, hurts my shoulder or whatever.
0: Yeah, you get too tired a little too quick.
1: How about you, though? Let us know your secret thing.
0: I honestly don't really think I have one as well. I've heard of a lot, just like you. Like, I've heard people put vinegar with, like, dish soap and water into, like, a spray bottle, and they spray it around where they're sitting, and it seems to work, they say. But I'm honestly just too afraid to do it because I don't want my backyard smelling like vinegar and dish soap. So I kind of just layer up on the bug spray, which kind of smells too. That's the bad thing about bug spray. But, yeah, I don't know. I'm too afraid to actually try them because if they don't work, then I just wasted that time of mixing in a concoction for mosquitoes that didn't work.
1: Ain't nobody have time for that. But, of course, we want to know everybody else's home remedies for keeping those little bloodsuckers away. If you have an answer for us, you could text Sun at 634-1023.
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1: It's a great day to get outside as we're expecting a mix of sun and cloud today with a high of 23. Tonight, temperatures will drop to a low of 12. And then for tomorrow, we'll see some sunshine and the temperatures back on the rise with clouds in the afternoon and a high of 29. Find your full five-day forecast anytime at discoverestevan.com.
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There's Tyler Joe Miller under the influence on Country 106.1. Good morning. I'm Brock Cullen. Hope you're having a wonderful Tuesday. Sitting at 14 this morning, high today of 23. A mix of sun and cloud throughout the day today. Let's get into it. It is time for the Birthday Corner. Happy birthday.

As always, up for grabs, we have an 8-inch round ice cream cake from our friends over at Dairy Queen. So thank you. Goes out to them this morning. Celebrating birthdays today, Tuesday, July 21st. Kicking things off, happy birthday, going out to Presley Anderson. Wishing you a fantastic day filled with laughter, great company, and plenty of reasons to smile. Hope the year ahead is your best one yet. Happy birthday goes out to Presley this morning. Got a happy birthday going out to Harley Heidinger. Here's to a wonderful birthday, an amazing year full of new adventures, good health, and memorable moments. Enjoy every minute of your birthday. Got a happy fourth birthday going out to Coulter Hutt. Hope your special day is packed with fun games, big smiles, and lots of excitement. Have the most awesome fourth birthday ever, Coulter. Got a happy birthday going out to Shannon Reve. Wishing you a day that's as wonderful and has plenty of happiness and all the little things that make your birthday feel so special. Happy birthday goes out to Shannon this morning. Got a happy birthday going out to Don Ton. May today bring you lots of joy, time with people who mean the most to you, and a year ahead filled with great memories. Happy birthday goes out to Don this morning. Got a happy birthday going out to Maureen Singleton. Sending you warm wishes for a day full of happiness, relaxation, and everything that makes you feel celebrated. Have a terrific birthday today, Maureen. Got a happy birthday wish. This one's going out to Rochelle Himmelspeck. Hope your birthday is bright, fun, and filled with smiles from start to finish. Wishing you all the best in the year ahead. Happy birthday goes out to Rochelle this morning. Happy birthday to Leona Ferson. Wishing you a beautiful birthday and a year overflowing with good times, good friends, and plenty of reasons to celebrate. Happy birthday goes out to Leona this morning. And last but certainly not least, happy birthday goes out to Daryl Sadaya. Hope your day is filled with laughter, great moments, and everything that you enjoy most. Have an incredible birthday and a fantastic year ahead. Happy birthday goes out to each and every single one of you. Hope you all have a great day. Now it's time to spin the wheel and see who's going to be walking away with an 8-inch round ice cream cake from our friends over at the Estevan Dairy Queen Grill and Chill.

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0: most of the courts throughout the summer. Club president and instructor Arnold Betsuma says turnout has been encouraging.
1: We will have men's night on Wednesday again, and we've been getting pretty decent turnout. And the weather is starting to cool off a little bit, but there's been great participation by the club getting out to play tennis at in the mornings and later in the evenings.
0: The club hopes to keep the momentum going through the rest of the summer. The Toronto Blue Jays dropped a 7-1 decision to the Tampa Bay Rays last night at Rogers Centre. The loss leaves Toronto at 46-54 through 100 games. The two teams meet again tonight with first pitch at 5:07 p.m.
2: Now, your Discover Estevan weather.
0: Enjoy the break from the heat because temperatures will climb quickly after today. We'll see a mix of sun and clouds and a high of 23. Tonight, a few clouds and a low of 12. Wednesday warms to 29 with a mix of sun and cloud. Then it's sunny and 32 Thursday, 34 for Friday, and 34 and 33 through the weekend. 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

0: Good morning and happy Tuesday. I'm Brock Cullen. In studio with us, we are joined with Scott Kinlan, here to share a little bit more about the 60th anniversary Threshermen's reunion in Mydale. Thank you, Scott, for joining us this morning.
1: Oh, it's so great to be here, Brock.
0: Now, this event has been going on for 60 years. Now, what has made this event so successful?
1: Well, I think it's just the community's support behind us for 60 years is a long time, and actually the volunteers too. We've got a great bunch of volunteers down in Mydale that keep things going, obviously, for the last 60 years and hopefully for another 60 and more.
0: Yeah, absolutely. And, you know, is there anything that's going to be new this year at the Threshermen's Reunion?
1: Well, this year we're bringing in vintage tractor pulls, so tractors 1965 and older. We're going to have, we built a track for a pull sled, and yeah, they'll be going on pretty near all day long on Saturday and Sunday, and it's something new for the area, and I think everybody will enjoy that, so come out and take a look.
0: And of course, there is a ton of other stuff happening as well throughout the weekend.
1: Oh yeah, it's a full-packed weekend. Starts at 8 o'clock each morning. We're having a pancake breakfast down at on Main Street at the museum. And then from 8 to 10, we'll have the weigh-ins for the tractor pulls. And at 10 o'clock, they start on each day. Our little people mover begins also at that time. We have a tractor with some seating on there that will be driving around in the community. And Heritage Village we have up there as well. That'll open at 10 to 5. We'll have some food booths going on there, and there'll be some vendors there as well. Live threshing demonstration at 11 o'clock. And then, of course, the annual tractor parade at 2 o'clock will be happening each day. And I also want to mention on Sunday at 10 a.m. we have a church service, too, at the Heritage Village.
0: And, of course, this event is very family-friendly as well, so kids are more than welcome to come out.
1: Yeah, very family-orientated. We have a rock wall, climbing wall that we're going to have. Bit of a kid zone there, I guess, with some bouncy castles. And for the adults as well, we're going to have a blacksmith demonstration. So it should be really, really good. We're really looking forward to the weekend.
0: And it is going to be a very busy weekend. With this event, is it also free just to come on and stop by?
1: Yeah, it is. There's no charge to get into the grounds. That's something that we pride ourselves in for the last 60 years. So you can come and check it out. Enjoy our Souris Valley Antique Association food booth, some great burgers.
0: And Scott, before I let you go this morning, is there anything else that you'd like to add?
1: Yeah, just a couple of things too. Just want to note, like on Main Street, we have the Dr. Main Prize office there. So that's a really neat thing to look at, as well as the Moser collection. Come take a look at that. And we're going to have some special 60th anniversary merch too, some t-shirts, hoodies, and hats and stuff like that. So make sure to stop by, pick that up, one time only. Yeah, it's going to be wonderful out there.
0: When is it? Where is it? And how can people learn more information?
1: Well, it all begins on the August long weekend, so August 1st and 2nd, the Saturday and Sunday. Right down in Mydale, Main Street, we'll be kicking it off, like I said, with the pancake breakfast. And then just north of the school is our Heritage Village. We got an assortment of vintage buildings there with a bunch of displays. And if you want more information, you can reach out to the Souris Valley Antique Association Facebook page. That's SVAA Pioneer Echoes. Or give myself a call, text 306-421-9255.
0: Awesome. Well, thank you for coming in this morning and sharing all of this information about the 60th anniversary Threshermen's Reunion in Mydale, happening on the August long weekend.
1: Thank you very much.
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0: answer Gord Bamford's question. No, it is not Friday yet, unfortunately. We're still on Tuesday. Hope you're having a fantastic Tuesday. We're sitting at 14. Our high today is 23, mix of sun and cloud throughout the day. And don't forget to get those nominations in for our perfect pet contest. If you have a very photogenic pet, dog, cat, bunny, rock, whatever else you might have, anything is really a pet. If you got a pet horse too, doesn't matter. You can nominate them on discoverestevan.com for your chance to win an all creatures gift card. So make sure to get your nominations in because the contest for this month is going to be closing next week.
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5: A comfortable summer day is ahead as we'll see a mix of sun and clouds today and a high of 23. Tonight, we'll drop down to a low of 12, and then tomorrow turns warmer with sunshine in the morning, a few afternoon clouds, and a high of 29. Find your full five-day forecast anytime at discoverestevan.com.
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1: It's Tuesday, July 21st. A Southeast producer is helping shape agricultural policy at the national level. The Estevan Tennis Club continues to grow participation through the summer. And another warm July day is ahead. For Discover Estevan News, I'm Daniel Esplin. An impaired driving investigation in Estevan has led to a cocaine trafficking charge. Police say officers stopped a vehicle during the overnight shift last Wednesday and arrested the driver for drug-impaired driving. During the investigation, officers found multiple dime bags of cocaine, cash, and items they say are consistent with drug trafficking. The driver is charged with possession of cocaine for the purpose of trafficking, was held in custody until sober, and will appear before a justice of the peace ahead of a future court date. The Kenosi Lake Kitchen Party is celebrating its 20th anniversary this year, and organizers say the focus has always been about more than music. Executive Director Michelle Amy says the program is built around preserving local traditions while creating opportunities for people to connect.
2: More and more that sense of finding a community that loves you just the way you are, that you can show up as your real true self and have permission to take off the masks that help you function for the rest of the year and just be your beautiful self exactly the way you showed up in space is a beautiful thing. And that's always been the heart of our mission, both at Kitchen Fest and at the camp.
1: Amy says making everyone feel welcome and included remains at the heart of the organization. Stoughton Credit Union's annual community barbecues raised more than $6,900 this year, benefiting the Kisby Rec Center Ladies Auxiliary and the Stoughton Early Learning Facility. Marketing and Project Management Coordinator Carla Jarvis says supporting local groups is a natural fit for the credit union.
3: We are in a small community. We are thankful for their membership, and we want to give back to everybody who's choosing us to do their banking with. We always want to do these barbecues to show our support, thank everybody, and in doing so, we think, let's double up. We're thanking them by saying, come out, join us for a barbecue, but let's help a group while we're doing it.
1: This year's fundraising campaign helped local organizations continue providing programs, events, and services in their communities. Plenty of policy was talked about at the Canadian Federation of Agriculture's meeting recently. Rosanna Stendahl, a cattle producer from Mydale, who attended the event through the Agricultural Producers Association of Saskatchewan's Young Leader Program, says it was also great for networking.
4: Lots of networking opportunities. It's an amazing program. We built connections. We had some travel in there. We had some of our own time to kind of see Nova Scotia and talk with some local producers from that area. One of the tours that I was on, we toured the Avon Valley Farm.
1: Stendahl says she also met with producers from across the nation to hear how they run their operations.
5: Discover Estevan Sports.
1: The Estevan Golden Eels are heading to provincials after another strong performance in the pool. The club finished second overall at the semifinals meet in Weyburn with 443 points, qualifying 28 swimmers for the provincial championships in Regina. Kaomi Mazo and Hudson Enns each won gold, while seven Golden Eels earned medals overall. The Estevan Tennis Club is helping more people get into the sport through its weekly Tennis Tuesday clinics. The sessions focus on building fundamental skills before players move into the club's regular ladies and men's nights. Club president and instructor Arnold Betsema says the goal is to help players feel confident enough to join organized play.
6: You want to have more experienced players. So again, we'll work at that as far as getting the skills developed on Tuesday nights so that you're ready to play ladies' night or men's night. So
1: the club will continue offering its summer programming over the coming weeks. Toronto's offense stayed quiet last night in a 7-1 loss to the Tampa Bay Rays at Rogers Centre. The Blue Jays have now lost back-to-back games and will look to respond tonight when they host Tampa Bay again at 5:07.
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1: It's one of the coolest days in the forecast before the summer heat returns. We'll see a mix of sun and cloud today with a little haze early and a high of 23. Tonight brings a few clouds with a low of 12. After that, temperatures climb quickly with a high of 29 tomorrow, 32 for Thursday, 34 on Friday and Saturday, and then dropping down to 33 on Sunday. 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

There's Luke Combs, Sleepless in a Hotel Room on Country 106.1. Good morning. Hope you're having a fantastic Tuesday, sitting at 14. I have 23. Here's Morgan Wallen, don't we?

0: Morgan Wallen, don't we, on Country 106.1. Good morning. Hope you're having a great Tuesday. We're sitting at 14. We still got a high of 23, mix of sun and cloud throughout the day today. And it's time for our Her feature voice for this week.
1: 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I've been a social worker for over 20 years. I have offices in Estevan, Weyburn, and I travel out to Oxbow once a month. And our team is made up of passionate social workers. Then we see children, youth, and couples. I've always felt mental health support needs to be accessible, whether that's traditional counseling or finding other ways of meeting people, whether it's sports teams or organizations. I also have a therapy dog that works alongside me. And I just love finding ways to meet people where they're at. Outside of work, I'm a mom of two incredible daughters, and they, adult daughters, I should say, and they are now coming to work alongside me, finding their way into my practice. I'm really fortunate to do work that allows me to give back every day. Personally, my proudest moment has been raising my daughters. We spent our lives in the hockey rinks and on the ball field and traveled around the province with them. And I think that experience taught us so much about resilience, sticking together as a family, managing and handling stress, and just being able to show up for each other. And professionally, my proudest moment has been creating Prairie Pathway. I started this practice a long time ago, just identifying a gap in the community. It's almost 10 years that I've been at private practice. I started part-time while I was working full-time, and then 3 years ago came out full-time, just because I wanted to give people a different experience. We have some really good services in town, but there's long wait lists, and I really hope to share that there isn't one way to do business or have a career, especially as women. We're often balancing a career, a family, community involvement, and I think that it's really important that people see that success looks different. So one initiative that I'm really passionate about creating is Her Circle. So Her Circle started with my friend and now neighbor across the street, Lori at the Old Stone. It really was about gathering women together, really promoting, just cheering each other on, sharing space that they can talk about the challenges and successes, and just build this network of support.
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0: It's a great day to get outside as we're expecting a mix of sun and cloud today with a high of 23. Tonight, temperatures will drop to a low of 12. And then for tomorrow, we'll see some sunshine and the temperatures back on the rise with clouds in the afternoon and a high of 29. Find your full five-day forecast anytime at discoverestevan.com.
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0: Thurston Neal Towns. Sunshine's free on Country 106.1, and we're going to be getting a lot of that free sunshine later on this week. After today, it looks like it's going to be mainly sunny throughout the rest of the week. We're sitting at 14 right now, high today of 23, mix of sun and cloud throughout the day today. 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
1: Good morning, it's Tuesday, July 21st. The Estevan police have laid drug trafficking charges following a traffic stop. The Golden Eels are sending 28 swimmers to provincials. And after today's pleasant temperatures, the summer heat is back for the rest of the week. For Discover Estevan News, I'm Daniel Esplin. Estevan police say a traffic stop during the night shift last Wednesday led to several serious charges. They state the driver was arrested for drug-impaired driving. After the arrest, officers found multiple bags of cocaine, cash, and items they say are consistent with drug trafficking. The driver is also charged with possession of cocaine for the purpose of trafficking, and police say the accused was held in custody until sober and will appear before a justice of the peace at a later date. The Kenosi Lake Kitchen Party is celebrating its 20th anniversary this summer. The event has grown over the years, adding new programs to meet the changing needs of the community. Executive Director Michelle Amy says one of the most successful additions came after the pandemic.
2: And we are running simultaneously a specialized children's program, which we actually created following COVID in response to parents not being able to take holidays to supervise their own children on site, and which has turned into an amazing, inspirational event all by itself.
1: Amy says the children's program continues to attract strong participation. Money raised through Stoughton Credit Union's annual community barbecue program is staying close to home. Carla Jarvis, Marketing and Project Management Coordinator with Stoughton Credit Union, shares the results.
3: Previous years here had very successful barbecues. We had great turnouts at both spots. The weather, too, we were so happy. We've had a rainy spring, but it held out for both barbecues, which was amazing. And thanks to the turnout that we had, we were able to donate just over $3,600 to the Kisby Rec Center Ladies Auxiliary Group and just over $3,300 to the Stoughton Early Learning Facility.
1: Funding recipients are selected through an annual application process. A producer from Southeast Saskatchewan had the chance to take part in a national agriculture policy meeting. Rosanna Stendahl, a cattle producer near Mydale, says she was able to share ideas at the Canadian Federation of Agriculture policy meeting.
4: Just some of the challenges slowing innovation and competitiveness in Canada agriculture right now. Some concerns that were raised were regulatory boundaries, mindsets, public trust, costs, farmer demographics, knowledge gaps, lack of clear direction, and infrastructure limitations across rural Canada.

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Click the sun icon at the bottom of the Discover Estevan app.

Single Again, Josh Ross on Country 106.1. Good morning, I'm Brock Cullen. Hope you're having a fantastic Tuesday. We're sitting at 17, high today of 23. Here's Taylor Swift, I Knew It, I Knew You.

0: Good morning. I'm Brock Cullen. That was Dallas Smith. Good Time Goes on Country 106.1. Hope you're having a wonderful Tuesday morning, sitting at 17. High today of 23, mix of sun and cloud throughout the day today as well. Earlier today, we asked our question of the day. Do you have any home kind of remedies that you use to keep the mosquitoes away, whether it's something that you spray on, something that you spray in your backyard so they don't come and invade your backyard while you're sitting by there? Let us know on the Room by Room Furniture talk and text line 636-6106. Got this text in from Barb, and she says, I've used Skin So Soft from Avon. I've also tried Vicks VapoRub for mosquito control. And then she said, either way, the skeeters are still annoying. So I don't know if they are working, but she did say Vicks is the better option between the two, which during this mosquito season, I think I'm willing to give anything a shot to try to keep them away. But let us know, do you have a home remedy that you use to keep the mosquitoes away? Send us a text, give us a call on the Room by Room Furniture talk and text line 636-6106.
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1: Now, your Discover Estevan weather.
14: A comfortable summer day is ahead as we'll see a mix of sun and clouds today and a high of 23. Tonight, we'll drop down to a low of 12. Then tomorrow turns warmer with sunshine in the morning, a few afternoon clouds, and a high of 29. Find your full five-day forecast anytime at discoverestevan.com.
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it anyway. Jade Eagleson on Country 106.1. Good morning. Hope you're having a great Tuesday. High today of 23 with a mix of sun and cloud. Here's Hardy, favorite country song.

0: Tennille Arts, Don't Ruin Flowers on Country 106.1. Good morning. Hope you're having a fantastic Tuesday. Her voice feature just came out today. It's with Trina Battersby. We played a little clip of it earlier this morning, but the full thing is out on discoverestevan.com right now for you to go watch and listen. And while you're there, you can also nominate a woman for her voice. Even if you think they've been nominated, you know, we've been saying this still. Give them another nomination. Helps increase their chances the more votes that they get for them. You can all do that on discoverestevan.com.
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8: It's a great day to get outside as we're expecting a mix of sun and cloud today with a high of 23. Tonight, temperatures will drop to a low of 12. And then for tomorrow, we'll see some sunshine and the temperatures back on the rise with clouds in the afternoon and a high of 29. Find your full five-day forecast anytime at discoverestevan.com.
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0: James Barker Band, Wasting Whiskey on Country 106.1. Good morning. Hope you're having a great Tuesday. Got a high today of 23 with a mix of sun and cloud throughout the day. 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
1: 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If something's happening in Southeast Saskatchewan, GFL is likely part of it. 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
2: Happy Tuesday, July 21st. The Kenosi Lake Kitchen Party is celebrating 20 years. Stoughton Credit Union is keeping barbecue fundraising dollars local. And we're looking at another summer sunny day across Southeast Saskatchewan. I'm Daniel Esplin. A traffic stop in Estevan has resulted in a cocaine trafficking charge. The Estevan Police Service says officers made the stop during the night shift last Wednesday, with the driver being arrested for drug-impaired driving. Officers also found multiple bags of cocaine, cash, and items they say are consistent with drug trafficking. The accused is charged with possession of cocaine for the purpose of trafficking and was held in custody until sober and will appear before a justice of the peace before a future court appearance. Registration demand remains strong for the Kenosi Lake Kitchen Party as the organization prepares for another summer season. The camp's continued growth has organizers looking at future expansion and facility capacity. And founder and executive director Michelle Amy says registration filled quickly again this year.
3: And the kitchen party is in this weird position, which weirdly is also a bit of a problem. But our camp sold out in under 20 minutes when we opened registration this year. And we're hosting close to 400 people on site during those 2 weeks.
2: Amy says organizers are exploring ways to manage that growth while maintaining the current programming. More than $6,900 raised through Stoughton Credit Union's annual community barbecues is staying local. More than $3,600 is going to the Kisby Rec Center Ladies Auxiliary, while more than $3,300 will support the Stoughton Early Learning Facility. Carla Jarvis with Stoughton Credit Union explains how the recipients are selected.
4: Organizations submit letters and we go through them. We see what they're doing for the community, how much funds that they're needing to reach their goal, and we kind of just pick base from there.
2: The annual program helps support different projects and organizations throughout the communities the credit union serves. A Midale area cattle producer had the opportunity to speak on a national stage through the Agricultural Producers Association of Saskatchewan's Young Leader Program. Rosanna Standall says attending the Canadian Federation of Agriculture policy meeting was a valuable experience.
5: So we were able to engage in those conversations, sharing innovation ideas to support and grow the sector. They took like our direct feedback, which was pretty amazing to see, and we were involved in those roundtable discussions.
2: The meeting involved federal, provincial, and territorial ministers.
6: Discover Estevan Sports.
2: A successful weekend in Weyburn has earned 28 Estevan Golden Eagle swimmers a spot at provincials in Regina. The club took 47 swimmers to the semifinals and finished second overall out of 8 teams. Gold medals went to Kiomi Meza and Hudson Ends, while 7 Golden Eels reached the podium. Participation remains strong at the Estevan Tennis Club as members continue making the most of the courts throughout the summer. Club president and instructor Arnold Betzuma says turnout has been encouraging.
7: We will have men's night on Wednesday again, and we've been getting pretty decent turnout. And the weather is starting to cool off a little bit, but there's been great participation by the club getting out to play tennis at in the mornings and later in the evenings.
2: The club hopes to keep the momentum going through the rest of the summer. The Toronto Blue Jays draw.

0: swept a 7-1 decision to the Tampa Bay Rays last night at Rogers Center. The loss leaves Toronto at 46-54 through 100 games. The two teams meet again tonight with first pitch at 5:07 p.m.
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0: Enjoy the break from the heat because temperatures will climb quickly after today. We'll see a mix of sun and clouds and a high of 23. Tonight, a few clouds and a low of 12. Wednesday warms to 29 with a mix of sun and cloud. Then it's sunny and 32 Thursday, 34 for Friday, and 34 and 33 through the weekend. 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
10: A comfortable summer day is ahead as we'll see a mix of sun and clouds today and a high of 23. Tonight, we'll drop down to a low of 12. And then tomorrow turns warmer with sunshine in the morning, a few afternoon clouds, and a high of 29. Find your full five-day forecast anytime at discoverestevan.com.
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There's the Reklaws, honky talking about on Country 106.1. Good morning. Hope you're having a great Tuesday. Sitting at 19 this morning, high of 23 with the mix of sun and cloud throughout the day. Here's High Valley, Fools.

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2: It's a great day to get outside as we're expecting a mix of sun and cloud today with a high of 23. Tonight, temperatures will drop to a low of 12. And then for tomorrow, we'll see some sunshine and the temperatures back on the rise with clouds in the afternoon and a high of 29. Find your full five-day forecast anytime at discoverestevan.com.
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0: Sully Burrows, Rally Around on Country 106.1. Good morning and happy Tuesday. Sitting at 19, high of 23, mix of sun and cloud throughout the day today. 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
8: A comfortable summer day is ahead as we'll see a mix of sun and clouds today and a high of 23. Tonight, we'll drop down to a low of 12. And then tomorrow turns warmer with sunshine in the morning, a few afternoon clouds, and a high of 29. Find your full five-day forecast anytime at discoverestevan.com.
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Dean Brody, bringing down the house on Country 106.1. Good morning, I'm Brock Cullen. Hope you're having a wonderful Tuesday. Sitting at 21, high of 23. Mix of sun and cloud throughout the day. Here's Josh Stumpf, Johnny Walker.

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9: It's a great day to get outside as we're expecting a mix of sun and cloud today with a high of 23. Tonight, temperatures will drop to a low of 12. And then for tomorrow, we'll see some sunshine and the temperatures back on the rise with clouds in the afternoon and a high of 29. Find your full five-day forecast anytime at discoverestevan.com.
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0: Shania Twain, If You're Not In It For Love on Country 106.1. Good morning and happy Tuesday. And just like Shania Twain, I'm also out of here because that is it for me today. If you're heading outside, don't forget those sunglasses, maybe your water bottle, and some bug spray to survive the mosquito welcoming committee this morning. But thanks for spending part of your day with me, and hopefully you're going to find some sunshine. Make sure to stay cool this week. We'll chat with you again tomorrow morning.
1: 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Children aged 6 to 12 are spending part of their summer creating art, making friends, and trying new hands-on projects. We'll have more on that in just a few minutes.
2: Ag in Motion opens today near Langham, Saskatchewan, with hundreds of exhibitors and the latest innovations in prairie agriculture on display. 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
2: Happy Tuesday, everybody. It is July 21st, and we got a little bit of a break from the heat, but don't worry, it'll be back in the next couple of days. I'm Vincent Dupuy, and here's what's making news today. The Estevan Art Gallery and Museum Summer Art Camps are once again drawing strong interest from local families. Education and Outreach Programmer Coordinator Carly Garnier says the camps offer children aged 6 to 12 a chance to explore art through hands-on projects and new friendships during the summer break.
3: Our camps are really popular. We typically release our dates kind of in April, May, and they usually fill up pretty quickly. I often see, you know, kids can start camps when they're 6 years old, and they generally kind of keep coming until they age out of them.
2: Garnier says to look out for the fall schedule that will be released in a couple of weeks. The Lantman Public Library is seeing strong turnout for its weekly Wednesday morning storytime program, where kids gather for stories, activities, and learning experiences, including specialty makerspace kits for Southeast Regional Library. Tawny Johnson, branch librarian at the Lantman Public Library, says the program has become a regular part of the week for many families.
4: I've trained my community that every Wednesday morning from 10 to 11, we will probably be overflowing with kids. We get the daycare that comes over, and they bring anywhere from like about 6 kids up to 12, I think, is their max that they're allowed to bring. And then local community people bring their children in as well.
2: Johnson says the program combines reading, social interaction, and hands-on learning opportunities for young visitors. Many people know Trina Battersby as a counselor, but her work reaches far beyond the counseling office. In this week's Her Voice feature, we meet the owner of Prairie Pathway Services, who has spent more than 20 years helping people across Southeast Saskatchewan access mental health support. Trina Battersby, owner of Prairie Pathway Services.
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2: Hear Trina's full story and nominate another outstanding woman at discoverestevan.com. After a brief period of seasonal temperatures, we're going to return back to a hot summer later this week. Environment Canada meteorologist Janelle Gurgley with more on the upcoming

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0: George Burge and Luke Bryan and Ride, Ride, Ride. How you doing? It's Tank Montana. Hope you're having a fantastic Tuesday and a great week. If you're on holidays this week, I have Megan Maroney on the way for you, as well as Sully Burroughs, High Valley, and Ole Red. Blake Shelton is coming up for you next.
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8: Today, expect a mix of sun and cloud and a high of 23. Tonight's going to have a few clouds and a low of 12. And tomorrow will be mainly sunny and a high of 29. And tomorrow night, we'll have clear skies and a low of 14. For your local five-day forecast, you can download our Discover Estevan app.
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1: Hey, it's Megan Maroney's Am I Okay? How you doing? It's Tank Montana, Jess Moskaluk on the way for you, and the fantastic Lainey Wilson coming up. Really loved her current documentary that's on Netflix. If you haven't watched it yet, make sure you check it out. Lainey Wilson for you next.
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9: Today features a mix of sun and cloud and a high of 23. Tonight's going to be clear with a low of 12. And Wednesday's going to be mainly sunny with a high of 29. And tomorrow night will be clear with a low of 14. For your local five-day forecast, you can download our Discover Estevan app.
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0: Good afternoon. I'm Tank Montana. This is Today in Country Music History for July 21st. Happy birthday to Paul Brand, born on this date in 1972. And on this date in 2008, Carrie Underwood released Just a Dream, the fourth single from her second studio album, Carnival Ride. It would become Underwood's sixth straight number one country single. That's Today in Country Music History.
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1: Happy Tuesday, everybody. It is July 21st, and even though it's overcast today, we will have sunshine later this week. I'm Vincent Dupuis, and here's what's making headlines today. Summer art camps at the Estevan Art Gallery and Museum continues to fill up quickly each year. Education and Outreach Program Coordinator Carly Garnier says this year's lineup includes sculpting, crafting, and fantasy-themed camps.
2: Some of our themes this year include our Build It Camp, which was a sculpture camp. We had Arts by Academy. This week we have a Craftopia Camp, Magical Worlds and Mythical Creatures.
1: She says the changing themes help keep the program fresh and encourage children to try new creative experiences. Kids visiting the Lantman Public Library are getting a chance to learn through music thanks to a Make Space kit currently available through Southeast Regional Library. The program introduces children to instruments and cultures from around the world during the library's weekly storytime sessions. Branch librarian at the Lantman Public Library, Tawny Johnson, explains how the kits are shared among branches.
3: With the Southeast Regional Library, we have these things called the Makerspace Kits. And every month, every branch is allowed to have up to 3 kits in their branch at a time. And this month, we actually have the Multicultural Musical Kit.
1: Johnson says the kits help expand learning opportunities beyond traditional library materials. Helping people navigate life's challenges has been at the heart of Trina Battersby's career for more than 20 years. In this week's Her Voice feature, the Register social workers share how a vision for accessible mental health support grew into a thriving organization serving communities across Southeast Saskatchewan. 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
1: It was a busy weekend for Estevan Minor Baseball, with the 13U AAA Twins, the 15U AAA Twins, the 18U AA Brewers, and 18U AAA Twins were all in action across Saskatchewan. For the 15U AAA Twins, one stop on the schedule carried special meaning. Estevan Minor Baseball High Performance Director Dylan LaFrance explains.
7: 15U AAA Twins had 2 doubleheaders this weekend. The first doubleheader was in Lang this weekend at Beck Field, but that's the field named after the Beck family, who is the head coach, Blair there from Carnduff. They won both games there, and then they had a doubleheader on Sunday in Alameda, and they dropped both of those games.

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0: Today is going to be a mix of sun and cloud and a high of plus 23. Wednesday is going to be sunny and 29. Thursday is going to be sunny and 32. Friday is going to be sunny again and 34. And Saturday is going to be sunny once again with a high of 34. For your local 5-day forecast, you can visit discoverestevan.com.
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1: Tuesday afternoon with Tank Montana and the Reklaws. Hope you're having a great day. On the way for you, Tim Hicks, as well as Dean Brody. And just ahead of Tay Bay, here's Kenny Chesney.

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13: Today, expect a mix of sun and cloud and a high of 23. Tonight's going to have a few clouds and a low of 12. And tomorrow will be mainly sunny and a high of 29. And tomorrow night, we'll have clear skies and a low of 14. For your local five-day forecast, you can download our Discover Estevan app.
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8: Today features a mix of sun and cloud at a high of 23. Tonight's going to be clear with a low of 12. And Wednesday is going to be mainly sunny with a high of 29. And tomorrow night will be clear with a low of 14. For your local five-day forecast, you can download our Discover Estevan app.
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0: Sarah Evans, Suds in the Bucket, and we got to ask Sarah, where does her inspiration come from for her songs, for her albums? And it's obvious that her life isn't just rainbows and butterflies.
1: It's funny because the album goes from my lowest point to where I was just, you know, the kids had to say to me, like, you are not okay. Like, we would go on vacations and or even go out on the boat on the lake, and I would just be like crying.
0: Sarah Evans, Suds in the Bucket, and inspiration for her album sometimes is all about things that bring her down, but also the things that make her happy as well. Braden King on the way for you, and Eric Church coming up next.
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14: Today, expect a mix of sun and cloud and a high of 23. Tonight's going to have a few clouds and a low of 12. And tomorrow will be mainly sunny and a high of 29. And tomorrow night, we'll have clear skies and a low of 14. For your local five-day forecast, you can download our Discover Estevan app.
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10: Today features a mix of sun and cloud and a high of 23. Tonight's going to be clear with a low of 12. And Wednesday is going to be mainly sunny with a high of 29. And tomorrow night will be clear with a low of 14. For your local 5-day forecast, you can download our Discover Estevan app.
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0: It's High Valley's IBUB, and they're currently on a Canadian tour. August 2nd, they'll be playing in Barrie, Ontario. And if you're heading out east anytime in September, the Cape Breton Pro Rodeo, which is September 25th in Sydney, Nova Scotia, you can see High Valley there and keep up with their tour plans at highvalleymusic.com.
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1: Happy Tuesday, everybody. It is July 21st, and we got a little bit of a break from the heat, but don't worry, it'll be back in the next couple of days. I'm Vincent Dupuis, and here's what's making news today. The Estevan Art Gallery and Museum Summer Art Camps are once again drawing strong interest from local families. Education and Outreach Programmer Coordinator Carly Garnier says the camps offer children aged 6 to 12 a chance to explore art through hands-on projects and new friendships during the summer break.
2: Our camps are really popular. We typically release our dates kind of in April, May, and they usually fill up pretty quickly. I often see, you know, kids can start camps when they're 6 years old, and they generally kind of keep coming until they age out of them.
1: Garnier says to look out for the fall schedule that will be released in a couple of weeks. The Lantman Public Library is seeing strong turnout for its weekly Wednesday morning storytime program, where kids gather for stories, activities, and learning experiences, including specialty makerspace kits for Southeast Regional Library. Tawny Johnson, branch librarian at the Lantman Public Library, says the program has become a regular part of the week for many families.
3: I've trained my community that every Wednesday morning from 10 to 11, we will probably be overflowing with kids. We get the daycare that comes over, and they bring anywhere from like about 6 kids up to 12, I think, is their max that they're allowed to bring. And then local community people bring their children in as well.
1: Johnson says the program combines reading, social interaction, and hands-on learning opportunities for young visitors. Many people know Trina Battersby as a counselor, but her work reaches far beyond the counseling office. In this week's Her Voice feature, we meet the owner of Prairie Pathway Services, who has spent more than 20 years helping people across Southeast Saskatchewan access mental health support. Trina Battersby, owner of Prairie Pathway Services.
4: Beyond the actual counseling part, I'm pretty passionate about is finding people and meeting them at before they're in crisis. I've really grown working with sports teams, doing some work at the family center, working with kids more, normalizing.
1: Hear Trina's full story and nominate another outstanding woman at discoverestevan.com. After a brief period of seasonal temperatures, we're going to return back to a hot summer later this week. Environment Canada meteorologist Janelle Gurgley with more on the upcoming heat.
5: So we do have this upper ridge moving in, which is going to move the heat and likely moisture back into the region, which is going to make it feel sticky and hot again through southeastern Saskatchewan, especially into the end of the week.
1: The weekend could even hit extreme temperatures. Keep an eye on the forecast at discoverestevan.com.
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1: Several Estevan minor baseball teams were on the road this weekend, including a 13U AAA Twins, who faced some of the province's top competition. The 15U AAA Twins, the 18U AA Brewers, and the 18U AAA Twins were also in action as the season continues towards provincials. Estevan Minor Baseball High Performance Director Dylan LaFrance discussed how the 13U AAA Twins matched up against the league leaders.
7: The 13U AAAs, they had two doubleheaders this weekend. They dropped their first two against the Regina White Sox, team leading the league, and they were winning both those games for most of the game. So it was a good nice showing by them. And then they split with the Regina A's the following day.
1: The Twins continue their push towards provincials. Canadian Wrestling Elite was back in Estevan last night as part of their 18-stop Western Canadian tour. Wrestler Cameron Tom, who performs as Kamikaze, says the promotion travels across Saskatchewan, Alberta, and Manitoba, bringing live professional wrestling to communities of all sizes. One of the big-

0: It's Morgan Wallen, and don't we? How you doing? It's Tank Montana. We got to ask Morgan, what have you been doing this summer?
1: I really just been hanging with my kid, making music, golfing, swimming, but mostly just laying low and staying out of trouble.
0: It's pretty funny. Laying low and staying out of trouble. Bradley Gilbert on the way for you. Tennille Towns coming up as well.
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2: Now, your Discover Estevan weather.
14: Today, expect a mix of sun and cloud and a high of 23. Tonight's going to have a few clouds and a low of 12. And tomorrow will be mainly sunny and a high of 29. And tomorrow night, we'll have clear skies and a low of 14. For your local five-day forecast, you can download our Discover Estevan app.
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0: As Luke Combs, Ain't No Love in Oklahoma, but there's a whole lot of love in Europe. Luke Combs currently on his European tour. He's already played in Sweden and Paris and Amsterdam, did a couple great shows at Slane Castle in Ireland, and this week he'll be in Edinburgh on the 24th and 25th, and then three shows at Wembley Stadium in London. I've been to Wembley a few times to see some great shows like George Michael, Michael Jackson on his history tour, and Bon Jovi. That is going to be a great venue. The fans in London are going to love Luke. July 31st, August 1st, and August 2nd at Wembley Stadium in London, England.
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10: Today features a mix of sun and cloud and a high of 23. Tonight's going to be clear with a low of 12. And Wednesday's going to be mainly sunny with a high of 29. And tomorrow night will be clear with a low of 14. For your local five-day forecast, you can download our Discover Estevan app.
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0: It's the James Barker Band and Good Together. How you doing? It's Tank Montana. I got to tell you, I'm actually going to miss World Cup action. I know it went on for over a month. It was great how well Canada did. I'm an England supporter as well, so I was happy to see them get the bronze medal against France on Saturday. And that final, Argentina against Spain, a 1-0 win by Spain. What an incredible game. What a massive crowd and people all over the world enjoying the World Cup, especially all of us in North America who put it on this year, and what a great job we did in hosting the World Cup.
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1: Happy Tuesday, everybody. It is July 21st, and even though it's overcast today, we will have sunshine later this week. I'm Vincent Dupuis, and here's what's making headlines today. Summer art camps at the Estevan Art Gallery and Museum continues to fill up quickly each year. Education and Outreach Program Coordinator Carly Garnier says this year's lineup includes sculpting, crafting, and fantasy-themed camps.
2: Some of our themes this year include our Build It Camp, which was a sculpture camp. We had Art Spy Academy. This week we have a Craftopia Camp, Magical Worlds and Mythical Creatures.
1: She says the changing themes help keep the program fresh and encourage children to try new creative experiences. Kids visiting the Lantman Public Library are getting a chance to learn through music thanks to a Make Space kit currently available through Southeast Regional Library. The program introduces children to instruments and cultures from around the world during the library's weekly storytime sessions. Branch librarian at the Lantman Public Library, Tawny Johnson, explains how the kits are shared among branches.
3: With the Southeast Regional Library, we have these things called the Makerspace Kits. And every month, every branch is allowed to have up to 3 kits in their branch at a time. And this month, we actually have the Multicultural Musical Kit.
1: Johnson says the kits help expand learning opportunities beyond traditional library materials. Helping people navigate life's challenges has been at the heart of Trina Battersby's career for more than 20 years. In this week's Her Voice feature, the Register social workers share how a vision for accessible mental health support grew into a thriving organization serving communities across Southeast Saskatchewan. Counselor and owner of Prairie Pathway Services, Trina Battersby.
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1: It was a busy weekend for Estevan Minor Baseball, with the 13U AAA Twins, the 15U AAA Twins, the 18U AA Brewers, and 18U AAA Twins were all in action across Saskatchewan. For the 15U AAA Twins, one stop on the schedule carried special meaning. Estevan Minor Baseball High Performance Director Dylan LaFrance explains.
7: 15U AAA Twins had 2 doubleheaders this weekend. The first doubleheader was in Lang this weekend at Beck Field, but that's the field named after the Beck family, who is the head coach, Blair there from Carnduff. They won both games there, and then they had a doubleheader on Sunday in Alameda, and they dropped both of those games to their general Wolfpack.
1: The Twins continue their season alongside several Estevan teams still preparing for upcoming provincial championships. One of Canada's busiest professional wrestlers made a stop in Estevan last night. Cameron Tom, better known in the ring as Kamikaze, says he competed in more than 150 matches last year and is aiming to break his record this year.
8: I work for Canadian Wrestling's Elite, one of the last touring companies probably in all the world at this moment. Professional wrestling, Canada most definitely. One of the busiest wrestlers in Canada. I had 158 matches last year, and I'm looking to break that record this year.
1: The tour's next stop is in Mahdale tonight and in Regina tomorrow.
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1: Today is going to be a mix of sun and cloud and a high of plus 23. Wednesday is going to be sunny and 29. Thursday is going to be sunny and 32. Friday is going to be sunny again and 34. And Saturday is going to be sunny once again with a high of 34. For your local 5-day forecast, you can visit discoverestevan.com.
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It's Dallas Smith and Good Time Goes. How you doing? I'm Tank Montana. Bailey Zimmerman on the way for you, as well as Tennille Arts, Luke Bryan, and here's George Strait.

0: It's Bailey Zimmerman's Chevy Silverado. Bailey currently on his U.S. tour, which includes a lot of state fairs, including Wisconsin, Missouri, and Illinois in August. And then, just like Luke Combs, he's going to be heading off to Europe to play several shows throughout Europe, including the U.K., the Netherlands, Germany, Sweden, and Norway. If you'd like more information about to where Bailey's playing, check out Bailey Zimmerman Music.
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9: Today, expect a mix of sun and cloud and a high of 23. Tonight's going to have a few clouds and a low of 12. And tomorrow will be mainly sunny and a high of 29. And tomorrow night, we'll have clear skies and a low of 14. For your local five-day forecast, you can download our Discover Estevan app.
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0: It's Luke Bryan and Country Song Came On. How you doing? It's Tank Montana. My buddy Terry is so excited for the NHL season to get going. He says, I've missed hockey so much. I said, it only just ended really like last month, you know. He said, no, I want it to start now. And of course, training camps and preseason will be earlier this year, as the regular season will start a couple weeks earlier than normal. Plus, the hockey schedule has gone from 82 to 84 games. The NHL regular season will start on September 25th.
1: Do you know what happened last night?
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13: Today features a mix of sun and cloud at a high of 23. Tonight's going to be clear with a low of 12. And Wednesday is going to be mainly sunny with a high of 29. And tomorrow night will be clear with a low of 14. For your local 5-day forecast, you can download our Discover Estevan app.
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0: Brett Kissel's Drink About Me. How you doing? It's Tank Montana, Dan Davidson, and Found on the way for you. And Riley Green's Change My Mind is coming up for you next.
1: Families are turning out in strong numbers for the Lantman Public Library Weekly Wednesday Morning Storytime Program. Children enjoy stories, activities, and learning opportunities, including specialty Maker Place kits from Southeast Regional Library. More on that coming up in just a few minutes.
2: The gates open today for Ag in Motion at Langham, Saskatchewan. One of the biggest attractions will be the event's expanded demonstration program. Show director Rob O'Connor says visitors will find demonstrations taking place throughout the site.
3: What's exciting for me is our whole demonstration program has really exploded. The entire length of 7th Street is filled with different demonstrations that either we as a show are producing or companies are doing on their own because they want to feature something.
2: O'Connor says producers can also see tillage, landscaper, and seeding demos in the field, adding producers will also want to check out the ride and drive area of the show. For Golden West, I'm Chris Sumner.
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0: It's Carter, Faith, and Betty, and we got to ask Carter about the song. Where did it come from? And sounds like it's a bit about heartbreak.
1: Well, I did get cheated on, so I had those feelings. I was like, oh my God. And I was sick of writing sad, emotional songs about it, to be honest. And I remembered this time that I was at a truck stop, and I met this old lady with a chihuahua, and the chihuahua was named Betty and had painted nails and a pink collar. And I was like, if that dog was a person, she would have taken my man. Like, that is Jolene in a dog, you know?
0: Carter, Faith, and all about this song, Betty. I got the Ratclaws on the way for you, and Brad Paisley coming up next.
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19: Tonight's going to be partially cloudy and a low of 12. Wednesday is going to be mainly sunny and a high of 29. And Wednesday night is going to be clear and a low of 14. For your local five-day forecast, you can download our Discover Estevan app.
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0: It's Sam Hunt and Country House. How you doing? I'm Tank Montana. It's going to be a great week for CFL action with games Thursday, Friday, Saturday, and Sunday. The Elks will take on Saskatchewan on Thursday. And who would have thought the Elks would be in first place in the West? Stampeders visit Winnipeg on Friday. The Argos head to BC on Saturday. And then it's the Ticats visiting Montreal on Sunday.
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12: Tonight is going to be clear with a low of 12. Tomorrow is going to have sunshine and a high of 29. And Wednesday night is going to be clear once again with a low of 14. For your local 5-day forecast, you can download the Discover Estevan app.
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0: It's Dean Brody and Undone. How you doing? I'm Tank Montana. This is Today in Country Music History for July 21st. Happy birthday to Paul Brandt, born on this date in Calgary, 1972. And on this date in 2008, Carrie Underwood released Just a Dream, the fourth single from her second studio album, Carnival Ride. The song will become Underwood's sixth straight number one country single. That's Today in Country Music History.
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1: Happy Tuesday, everybody. It is July 21st, and we got a little bit of a break from the heat, but don't worry, he'll be back in the next couple of days. I'm Vincent Dupuis, and here's what's making news today. The Estevan Art Gallery and Museum Summer Art Camps are once again drawing strong interest from local families. Education and Outreach Programmer Coordinator Carly Garnier says the camps offer children aged 6 to 12 a chance to explore art through hands-on projects and new friendships during the summer break.
2: Our camps are really popular. We typically release our dates kind of in April, May, and they usually fill up pretty quickly. I often see, you know, kids can start camps when they're 6 years old, and they generally kind of keep coming until they age out of them.
1: Garnier says to look out for the fall schedule that will be released in a couple of weeks. The Lantman Public Library is seeing strong turnout for its weekly Wednesday morning storytime program, where kids gather for stories, activities, and learning experiences, including specialty makerspace kits for Southeast Regional Library. Tawny Johnson, branch librarian at the Lantman Public Library, says the program has become a regular part of the week for many families.
3: I've trained my community that every Wednesday morning from 10 to 11, we will probably be overflowing with kids. We get the daycare that comes over, and they bring anywhere from like about 6 kids up to 12, I think is their max that they're allowed to bring. And then local community people bring their children in as well.
1: Johnson says the program combines reading, social interaction, and hands-on learning opportunities for young visitors. Many people know Trina Battersby as a counselor, but her work reaches far beyond the counseling office. In this week's Her Voice feature, we meet the owner of Prairie Pathway Services, who has spent more than 20 years helping people across Southeast Saskatchewan access mental health support. Trina Battersby, owner of Prairie Pathway Services.
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1: Hear Trina's full story and nominate another outstanding woman at discoverestevan.com. After a brief period of seasonal temperatures, we're going to return back to a hot summer later this week. Environment Canada meteorologist Janelle Gurgley with more on the upcoming heat.
5: So we do have this upper ridge moving in, which is going to move the heat and likely moisture back into the region, which is going to make it feel sticky and hot again through southeastern Saskatchewan, especially into the end of the week.
1: The weekend could even hit extreme temperatures. 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
1: Several Estevan minor baseball teams were on the road this weekend, including a 13U AAA Twins, who faced some of the province's top competition. The 15U AAA Twins, the 18U AA Brewers, and the 18U AAA Twins were also in action as the season continues towards provincials. Estevan Minor Baseball High Performance Director Dylan LaFrance discussed how the 13U AAA Twins matched up against the league leaders.
7: The 13U AAAs, they had two doubleheaders this weekend. They dropped their first two against the Regina White Sox, team leading the league, and they were winning both those games for most of the game. So it was a good nice showing by them. And then they split with the Regina A's the following day.
1: The Twins continue their push towards provincials. Canadian Wrestling Elite was back in Estevan last night as part of their 18-stop Western Canadian Tour. Wrestler Cameron Tom, who performs as Kamikaze, says the promotion travels across Saskatchewan, Alberta, and Manitoba, bringing live professional wrestling to communities of all sizes.
8: One of the busiest touring companies, one of the only touring companies. 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This one is 18, going across Alberta, Saskatchewan, and Manitoba.
1: The CWE will stop in Midale tonight, then up to Regina on Wednesday.
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1: Tonight, expect a few clouds and a low of 12. Wednesday is going to be a mix of sun and cloud and a high of 29. And Wednesday night is going to be clear and a low of 14. For your local five-day forecast, you can visit discoverestevan.com.
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